0: Richard Huskisson on the 80s at 8 with Like a Prayer from Madonna out of 1989. But we are immediately going all the way back to the start of the decade because it is Thursday, May 21st. And May 21st, 1980 was the day a movie that is widely considered one of the best films ever made was released. It's the highest grossing film of the year, 1980, and you'll know it immediately, even though this is one of the most misquoted lines in cinema history.
1: No, I am your father.
0: The Empire Strikes Back came out today in 1980, and yes, he says, no, I am your father, not Luke. I am your father. Either way, a great flick to put on this evening for its anniversary. Now let's enjoy Prince with Little Red Corvette.

Everybody Wants to Rule the World by Tears for Fears in on the 80s at 8, a number one hit in 1985. Go back a few years on May 21st, 1983, and David Bowie's Let's Dance will hit number one on the Billboard charts. You probably know the 4-minute version, but if you really want to dig into it, there is a 7.5-minute version that really lets you enjoy Stevie Ray Vaughan laying down some blues licks for the track. Highly recommend you do that sometime. But for now, it was in 1983 that British rock band Yes would release their only song to reach the top of the charts. This one.

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Richard Huskisson on the 80s at 8 with Patio Lanterns by Kim Mitchell. A song you may have on if you're out back in the yard enjoying a birthday celebration. If you are celebrating this evening, you'll be joined by singer of Somebody I Used to Know, Gautier, as well as legendary Mr. T, who we'll talk about a little bit later this month because of a big moment of fame he had with him late in May in 1982. But a happy birthday to you. Hope you enjoy the night responsibly instead of, as Michael Jackson sings, not stop until you get enough.

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Your favorite 90s. Nothing's fine, I'm torn. Your favorite newer songs. I've got the moves, like Jagger. Montreal's favorites. 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

Eric Carmen and Hungry Eyes on the 80s at 8 out of 1988. One of the top TV shows in May of 1988. In fact, the whole year was a show that feels like it should have been a lot older than it was, and the actresses older than they were. The Golden Girls was in the midst of its prime. Starting up in 1985, would run for 7 years, starring Bea Arthur, Betty White, Rue McClanahan, and Estelle Getty as the four supposedly older women in their golden years sharing a home. Thing is, they weren't really all that old. The characters were meant to be in their 50s, other than Sophia, but the actresses were all really in their early 60s, except Rue, who played Blanche, who was just 51. And that makes me feel old enough to ask, what have I done to deserve this? As we play the Pet Shop Boys with Dusty Springfield.

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Richard Hoskinson on the 80s at 8 with Heart and These Dreams, their first ever number one hit. It is off of their eighth studio album, self-titled, first after being signed by Capitol Records and transitioning into mainstream rock. It was their greatest commercial success. Part of that transition, though, meant they weren't the ones to write many of the songs, including that one. It was actually written by Martin Page, who co-wrote the classic rock anthem We Built This City by Starship, as well as Elton John's longtime collaborator, Bernie Taupin, whose birthday is coming up very soon. Originally, it was going to be a Stevie Nicks song, but she ended up not wanting it, so it went to Heart. You never know where a hit's going to come from. I'm going to leave you with a Rickroll, but I do hope you'll come back tomorrow, and going to go enjoy some Star Wars this evening. The streetlights are on. It's time to go home.

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2: Good morning. It's Friday, May 22nd. We'll see sunny skies today with a high of 20 and a UV index of 7 or high. It's currently 7 degrees outside. The dollar's trading for 72.45 cents US. I'm Rob Kerwain, and here's what's making news. The Montreal Canadiens pounced for 4 first-period goals on slow-starting Carolina, coming off the longest postseason break in more than a century, and handed the Hurricanes their first loss of the playoffs with a 6-2 victory Thursday night in Game 1 of the Eastern Conference Final. Cole Caulfield and Philippe Danault scored in the opening 4 minutes. Alexander Texier followed 4 minutes later, and Ivan Demidov finished a breakaway for a shocking 4-1 lead midway through the opening period. That came against the Eastern Conference's top seed, which hadn't allowed more than 2 goals in an 8-0 playoff start. Game 2 is Saturday night. Foreign Affairs Minister Anita Anand says she's received information from her officials about what she says is the appalling abuse of Canadians who were detained in Israel. In a statement posted on X overnight, Anand confirms the Canadians who were on board a flotilla headed to the Gaza Strip when they were detained by Israel are now in Turkey. The 12 were deported there after being detained while trying to deliver humanitarian aid. Prime Minister Mark

0: Carney has called Israel's treatment of flotilla members as abominable and unacceptable. Canadian banks are getting set to report their second quarter results next week. Analysts expect them to report year-over-year gains despite a challenging operating environment and slowing loan growth. Despite the headwinds, Canadian banks are still seeing near historically high valuations. That's something Jefferies analyst John Aiken says should continue this quarter, while adding investors will be keen to hear what bank executives expect for the second half of the year. El Nino is expected to lessen the number of tropical storms and hurricanes in the Atlantic this year. The Canadian Hurricane Center is predicting a slightly below average hurricane season because of the disruptive climate pattern. However, Environment Canada meteorologist Bob Robichaud stresses that Canadians should always prepare for damaging weather, noting one or two named storms typically impact the country each year. He cited Gustav in Cape Breton in 2002 as an example of a hurricane that made landfall during an El Nino year. In sports, George Springer hit a solo shot. Dalton Varsho turned in an RBI double, and the Toronto Blue Jays defeated the New York Yankees 2-0 last night. It was the second straight win for the Jays, who closed the four-game series at two games apiece. Spencer Miles gave up just two hits and one walk, along with six strikeouts in 4 1/3 innings for Toronto. Your light 106.7 weather, sunny skies today with a high of 20, a UV index of 7 or high, clear skies tonight with a low of 7. Tomorrow, mainly sunny with increasing cloudiness in the afternoon and a high 21, UV index tomorrow 7 or high, periods of rain expected for Sunday and a high of 13 degrees. Right now it's currently 7 degrees. From the light 106.7 News Center, I'm Rob Kerwane.
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That was Ace of Base and All That She Wants. Good morning. I'm Gary Gamble, and welcome to the 142nd day of the year. It is the 22nd of May, and it is known as National Vanilla Pudding Day, World Goth Day, National Solitaire Day, Buy a Musical Instrument Day. It is also Pac-Man Birthday. And finally, it is Don't Fry Day, also known as National Heat Awareness Safety Day. All right, coming up, we're going to let you know what happened in sports last night, but the big story of it all is that Montreal won the first game of the NHL playoffs last night, best of seven series, 6-2 over Carolina. So Montreal now leads that series 1-0. And by the way, currently it is 5 degrees. We've got a lot more coming up, including things you need to know, entertainment, and a lot more. Right now, here's Virginia DeVegas on Light 106.7. Good morning.

White 106.7, Montreal's favorites, Foreigner and Cold as Ice. Well, not exactly today. We're going to hit a high today of 20 degrees and a UV index of 7. If you're into the lotteries, tonight, first of all, Lotto Max, $10 million is a grand prize, plus there are 10 $100,000 prizes up for grabs. And the Lotto 649 gold ball for Saturday, $12 million for the grand prize. All right, a fairly busy travel season coming up. Now we have, according to Solitaire Bliss, the top 10 naughty travel habits. Number 10, ignoring the seatbelt sign. Number 9, lying down in the terminal. Yeah. Number 8, hang legs in aisle. Number 7, using both armrests when not in the middle seat. Next, leaving garbage in the seat pocket. After that, asking to switch seats on the plane. Number 3, not putting phones on airplane mode. Number 2, reclining seats without asking. That is annoying. But the number 1 of the top 10 naughty travel habits, according to Solitaire Bliss, number 1 is putting bags on seats in the terminal. Back to the music for this Friday morning. Here's Jan Arden on Light 106.7, Montreal's favorites.

0: Light 106.7, Montreal's favorites, Jan Arden there. And your weather forecast, sunny with a high of 20 today. UV index sits at 7. Tonight, clear and a low of 7 degrees. For tomorrow, Saturday, mainly sunny. Increasing cloudiness all in the afternoon and a high of 21. And for Sunday, periods of rain, and it's going to drop down to 13. Currently, it is 5 degrees at Light 106.7. Now, sports. Montreal Canadiens jumped out to a 4-1 first period lead and never looked back, defeating the Hurricanes from Carolina 6-2 in Game 1 of the NHL's Eastern Conference Final. The Hurricanes entered 8-0 in the playoffs, coming off the longest postseason break in more than a century. And so a good night for Montreal, 6-2, and Game 2 is tomorrow night in Carolina. And tonight the playoffs continue with Vegas at Colorado. Vegas leads that series 1-0. World Men's Hockey Championship in over in Switzerland. Canada beat Norway, just got by them 6-5 in overtime last night. Slovakia beat Denmark 5-1. Finland 7-1 over Latvia, and Switzerland beat Britain 4-1. Canada, by the way, back in action today again, 10:20 this morning against Slovenia. The Jays beat the Yankees last night 2-0. That gives them two straight games with a win. CFL preseason tonight. Ottawa will be here in Montreal for a 7 o'clock start. And sad news from the world of sports. The New York Post says NASCAR star Kyle Busch has died at the age of 41 after being hospitalized with a severe illness this week. Busch was 24th in the Cup Series standings with two top 10 finishes in 12 races this season. And he will certainly be missed, 41 years of age. Kyle is one of the best NASCAR drivers ever, having won 63 series races. We're taking a break, but coming back with more next on Light 106.7. Good morning.
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Light 106.7, Montreal's favorites, looking at a high today of 20 degrees and mainly sunny, looking nice out there. However, right now we're sitting at 8 degrees. Well, if you're a pizza fan, not sure if you'd like this. In Philadelphia, the Philadelphia Pizzeria is going viral for selling pizza slices for $55. Remember, that's U.S. Marina's Pizza Company serves their large white slice with a blend of imported Italian cheeses on a gold plate. It comes with a one-ounce jar of premium caviar. A mother-of-pearl spoon is also included. On the brighter side of things, if you've got some leftover pizza from last night, the Economic Times says scientists recently explained why cold pizza tastes better in the morning. They say chilled pizza heightens salty flavors and softens sweetness. It also lets flavors meld and improves the crust texture. Cold dough creates resistant starch, which may help blood sugar and gut health. So if you got some left over from last night, have a slice this morning. Right now, here are the Bangles on Light 106.7.

0: Your favorite getting together songs. You just want attention. Your favorite things are good songs. Because I'm happy. Clap along if you feel like a room without a roof. Your favorite it's over songs. Stay with
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Light 106.7 with Sean Desmond. Currently 8 degrees outside right now. And here we have a recap of birthdays and events for this date back in history on this 22nd of May. It was on this date in 1892 the toothpaste tube was invented. On this date in 1965, the number one song was The Beatles' Ticket to Ride. And on this date in 1990, Microsoft releases Windows 3.0. 1992, Johnny Carson made his final Tonight Show appearance. On this date in 1996, Mission Impossible, starring Tom Cruise as super spy Ethan Hunt, debuts in theaters. It was on this date in 1996, the movie The Return of the Texas Chainsaw Massacre, Leatherface and his family attacked four teens. On this date in 2012, a pair of Queen Elizabeth's underwear were sold for $18,000. The seller found them on a private plane. Wow. On this date in 2025, Kermit the Frog appeared at the University of Maryland to give the graduates their commitment speech. He told graduates they've all worked their tails off in order to graduate. Celebrity birthdays today include tennis star Novak Djokovic is 39. Former Super Bowl MVP Julian Edelman is 40. Actress Maggie Q is 47. Naomi Campbell is 56. Singer Johnny Gill is 60. Singer Morrissey, 67. And songwriter did a lot with Elton John, Bernie Taupin, turns 76 years of age today. Right now, here are the Cranberries on Light 106.7.

0: Y 106.7, the high today is going to be 20 degrees. Right now we're sitting at 8. So we have this. If you are a person who counts steps, a study published in the Lancet reveals that walking 7,000 steps a day cuts a person's death risk by up to 50%. People who walk at least 8,000 steps a day also see a similar benefit. The findings match earlier work from the University of Massachusetts Amherst and show no extra benefit above 9,000 steps. There you have it. Get out and start walking. Coming up at the top of the hour, we will have a look at your news headlines. Right now, time for a check on traffic problems. Fairly light drive out there right now. On the Met West, of course, it slows at La Cordaire and Saint-Michel, and then from Saint-Laurent into the Dakari. Of course, the La Fontaine Tunnel, there is still construction work going on that is down to one lane. And keep in mind, just one lane of Victoria Bridge for this morning. There you have it. We'll keep checking traffic for you coming up next hour also. And after a break, a song from Footloose is next with Denise Williams on Light 106.7.
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2: Good morning. It's Friday, May 22nd. We'll see sunny skies today, a high of 20 and a UV index of 7 or high. It's currently 8 degrees with the dollar trading at 72.51 cents US. I'm Rob Kerwain, and here's what's making news. Montreal Public Health is warning of an uptick in Lyme disease in the city after officials recorded 161 cases in 2025. That's the highest number of cases since 2003, when Lyme disease infections became a notifiable disease in Quebec, making it mandatory to report. The tick-borne disease is on the rise across the province, with 869 reported cases between January 1st and November 5th last year. The Quebec government says the rise in tick-related infections could be explained by climate change, as warmer weather would allow ticks to survive more easily. Of the 161 cases reported in Montreal, the Public Health Agency estimates that 38% were contracted within the city. Health officials say people who enjoy outdoor leisure activities should be careful in areas that have been identified as a hotspot. Researchers have confirmed that a tornado struck a community southeast of London, Ontario, after severe thunderstorms earlier this week. The Northern Tornadoes Project at Western University says a preliminary investigation using videos and radar data has provided the necessary evidence that a tornado touched down in Derwent on Tuesday. Project researchers said Wednesday in a social media post that a team will visit the area to determine the intensity and track of the tornado. The Northern Tornadoes Project says the damages caused by another storm east of London were caused by an EF1 downspurt with a wind gust of up to 145 kilometers an hour. Alberta Premier Danielle Smith is set to hold a news conference today about her referendum question on separation. She announced in a televised address on Thursday that Albertans would vote in an October 19th referendum on separation, but not a direct vote on whether the province should leave Canada. Separatist leaders are dismissing the referendum question as spineless and ineffective. An Ebola treatment center in eastern Congo was set on fire after people were stopped from retrieving a local man's body. Officials say angry youths clashed with police after objecting to strict burial rules aimed at preventing the virus from spreading. Aid groups say weak health systems, conflict, and population movement are making containment more difficult. Health workers also warn there is currently no vaccine or treatment available for the strain behind the outbreak. In sports, the Montreal Canadiens made a statement last night to open the NHL's Eastern Conference Final. A 6-2 win fueled by a 4-1 first period lead as the Habs snatched home ice advantage away from the Carolina Hurricanes to take a 1-0 edge in the best of seven series. Montreal swept the regular season series between the two teams 3-0. Your Light 106.7 weather, sunny skies today with a high of 20, UV index 7 or high, clear skies tonight with a low of 7. Tomorrow, mainly sunny, increasing cloudiness in the afternoon with a high of 21, periods of rain for Sunday and a high of 13 degrees. Right now it is 8 degrees. From the Light 106.7 News Center, I'm Rob Kerwain.

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Light 106.7, Montreal's favorites with Aha and Take On Me. I'm Gary Gamble on this Friday, heading into the weekend again. Sunny and a high of 20 degrees today. Right now it's 8. Today is May 22nd, the 142nd day of the year. It is known as National Vanilla Pudding Day, World Goth Day, National Solitaire Day, Buy a Music Instrument Day. It is also Pac-Man's birthday. This date is honored because it marks the day the arcade game was first shown to the general public in Japan. It is also Don't Fry Day. No, not Don't Friday. Don't Fry Day, also known as National Heat Awareness Safety Day. That's being observed as the temperatures usually around this time are rising and staying up there, so be aware of that. We're going to run down sports. A good night for the Montreal Canadiens last night in Game 1. Also, we got some more entertainment news, some trending stories, and a lot more. Right now, here's Olivia Dean on Light 106.7. Good morning.

Light 106.7, Montreal's favorites. High today, 20 degrees. How about this? A man, Luis Escalante, tried to steal 19 shirts at the same time from a Kohl's store in Wilkes-Barre Township, Pennsylvania. He entered a fitting room and put on 19 Tommy Hilfiger tops. His girlfriend walked to the exit with a tote bag that had 21 belts. A loss prevention officer busted Louis and his girlfriend. Both were arrested and jailed. ABC says a 12-year-old San Jose, California tween is set to graduate. Evergreen Valley College, Fung Hu Diep, has earned an associate's degree in math with a 4.0 GPA and valedictorian honors. He plans to study at UC Berkeley and then medical school. Diep wants to become an infectious disease physician. He spends his free time playing video games and going to Taekwondo, but he is going to be the valedictorian at 12 years of age. Wow. And by the way, Parade Magazine says a new limited edition Snickerdoodle Twinkie flavor is coming. The treat blends cinnamon and vanilla. There you have it. Back to the music. Here are TLC on Light 106.7, Montreal's favorites.

0: Montreal's favorites, Light 106.7 with TLC. I'm Gary Gamble. A good night for the Montreal Canadiens. They take game one of the next series in the conference finals, 6-2 over Carolina. So a one-game lead. Next game is tomorrow night in Carolina. They jumped out to a 4-1 first period lead and never looked back. And so things are looking pretty good again on the road for Montreal. NHL playoffs tonight. Vegas is at Colorado at 8 p.m. Vegas leads that series 1-0. At the World Men's Hockey Championship, Canada over Norway 6-5 in overtime. Slovakia 5-1 over Denmark. Finland 7-1 over Latvia. Switzerland 4-1 over Britain. And Canada plays again this morning at 10:20 against Slovenia. George Springer hit a solo shot, and Dalton Varsho turned an RBI double into a 2-0 win for the Blue Jays over the Yankees last night. That's their second win in a row for the Jays. CFL preseason tonight. Ottawa will be in Montreal for a 7 o'clock start. And Victoria Mboko cruised to a 6-4 win over fellow Canadian Lila Fernandez in semifinal action at the Strasbourg International Tennis Tournament. Both players are seated in the women's main draw at the French Open, which starts Sunday. And also sad news from the world of sports from NASCAR. Reports are that NASCAR star Kyle Busch has died at the age of 41 after being hospitalized with a severe illness. Kyle is one of the best NASCAR drivers ever, having won 63 Cup Series races. That is sad news. Traffic update now. Met West, it's heavy from La Cordaire into Dakari. Eastbound Trans-Canada slow Côte d'Liesse to as you get on to Dakari South. And, of course, the usual delays in Lafontaine Tunnel as it's down to one lane in certain areas. Oh, also, there is a stalled vehicle on 25 southbound at the 40. Your weather forecast for today looks like this. Nice, sunny, and a high of 20. UV index will be 7. Tonight, clear and a low of 7. And for tomorrow, mainly sunny. High of 21 on Saturday. Sunday, it drops down to 13 with some rain. And currently, we are sitting at 8 degrees. And coming back with REO Speedwagon next after a break on Light 106.7.
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Sunny and a high of 20 today. Currently, we're sitting at 9 degrees. And now we have for you, it's called a love survey. A new survey by MyIQ reveals that 33% of adults believe they settled for their current romantic partner. And other findings include 33% of people feel they compromise their standards when choosing a mate. 28% of people believe their partner settled for them. 35% of women feel they settled for their partner. And 31% of men feel they settled for their partner. The current price of gas this morning across our listening area is $1.96.2. And don't forget, if you need to pass something on to us, get a hold of us on our text line. 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

Light 106.7 with Fantasy from Mariah Carey. I'm Gary Gamble, taking a look at some entertainment news now. Apparently, Jennifer Aniston's final letter to Matthew Perry is allegedly going to be auctioned off with proceeds that will go to his foundation. No one knows what is in that letter. In other news, the Radar Online says Harry Styles and Zoe Kravitz are allegedly planning a star-studded wedding. They're calling it a hybrid of Hollywood and rock royalty. She has been surrounded by celebrities since she was born and hardly knows anyone that isn't famous. There's going to be a ton of A-listers on the guest list, and not just her parents' friends. This is Zoe's second time down the aisle. And she said she's very open to whatever kind of wedding Harry wants. He's got so many friends himself, so it's hard to imagine this will be less than 200 people, if not more, and the lion's share will be famous. Apparently, the new second Michael Jackson film is now in progress, and it might go forwards and backwards. There's a ton of entertaining Michael Jackson story left, and many events were not in the first film. The studio already has about 25 to 30% of the sequel shot. And TMZ reports that the Osborne family recently started work on an interactive digital Ozzy. The avatar will feature Ozzy's voice, image, and movements. Sharon Osborne says that fans can talk to him, and he will answer in his own voice. That's Atlantic Look at Entertainment News. Back to the music now with Devon Cole on Light 106.7. Good morning.

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8: 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Tomorrow, Saturday, May 23rd, from 1 till 6 p.m., it is an aid of mental health. There's going to be celebrities there from the Montreal Canadiens. There's some politicians, and there's a lot of free stuff also, including some free food and drinks. So once again, that is at the Kirkland Arena in support of mental health, and many of the alumni Montreal Canadian hockey players, as we said, will be there. Make sure you can drop by, get some free stuff, and get... hear the latest about how progress is being made with mental health. Traffic problem highlights now for you. still a lot of volume on the Met West. It's slow from La Cordaire into DeCary. It backs up on the eastbound Trans-Canada, Côte de l'Ys, as you get on to DeCary South. Also, eastbound 20 in Lachine at 32nd Avenue, there's a problem. Once again, they're down to one lane, the Victoria Bridge, during rush hour today. And heading out to the South Shore, Lafontaine Tunnel, obviously more problems there, still down to one lane due to ongoing construction. Your weather forecast, sunny and 20 degrees today. UV index, 7. Clear and a low of 7 overnight tonight. Mainly sunny, increasing cloudiness in the afternoon tomorrow and a high of 21. And Sunday, periods of rain and a high of 13. Right now, it is 9 degrees. And we're coming right back with Ariana Grande next on Light 106.7.

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2: Good morning. It's Friday, May 22nd. We'll see sunny skies today with a high of 20, a UV index today of 7 or high. It's currently 9 degrees. The dollar's trading for 72.48 cents US, and I'm Rob Kerwain. Montreal Canadiens fans in the Outaouais region will not be able to watch the team's Saturday playoff game against the Carolina Hurricanes on a giant screen at the Slush Puppy Center in Gatineau, as originally hoped, after the planned screening was abruptly cancelled on Thursday. The organizers broke the news in a press release after tickets for the watch-along went on sale earlier in the week. The organizers had obtained broadcasting authorization from TVA Sports, the exclusive French-language broadcaster of the NHL playoffs, but sources tell Radio Canada it was an issue over exclusive territorial rights held by the Ottawa Senators that scuppered the event. Foreign Affairs Minister Anita Anand says global affairs consular officials are on the ground in Turkey, where 12 Canadians deported from Israel have arrived. She says officials are ensuring all 12 receive urgent medical care as required so that they can return home to Canada as soon as possible. She also says Canada unequivocally condemns the grave mistreatment of Canadians in Israel, noting those responsible must be held accountable. The Canadians were detained off the coast of Cyprus last weekend as part of a flotilla carrying humanitarian aid headed to the Gaza Strip. Alberta Premier Danielle Smith is set to answer questions today about a referendum in the province to decide on separation. This after she told a televised address on Thursday that Albertans would vote in an October 19th referendum on separation, but will not directly vote on whether the province should leave Canada. Smith says her plan is the best way for Albertans, particularly those unhappy with the federal government, to make their voices heard. As a rare strain of the Ebola virus continues to spread in Africa, Canadian doctors are working to educate people at home about the virus. Dr. Isaac Bogak of Toronto's University Health Network says there are a few strains of viruses that cause Ebola disease. He says the type causing the current outbreak in Uganda and the Democratic Republic of Congo is called Bundibujo, for which there are no therapeutics or proven vaccines. Bogak says most outbreaks associated with the Ebola virus have been caused by the Zaire strain, for which most research has focused on developing vaccines and therapeutics. In sports, the Montreal Canadiens jumped out to a 4-1 first period lead and never looked back, defeating the Carolina Hurricanes last night 6-2 in Game 1 of the NHL's Eastern Conference Final. Tonight, the Colorado Avalanche will look to even their series when they host the Vegas Golden Knights in the NHL's Western Conference. Vegas stunned Colorado with a 4-2 win in Game 1 on Wednesday to take an early lead in the best-of-seven series. Your Light 106.7 weather, sunny skies today with a high of 20, UV index 7 or high, clear skies tonight with a low of 7. Tomorrow, mainly sunny, increasing cloudiness in the afternoon with a high of 21, periods of rain on Sunday with a high of 13 degrees. Right now it's currently 9 degrees. From the Light 106.7 News Center, I'm Rob Kerwain.
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Light 106.7, Montreal's favorites. Tom Petty and the Heartbreakers kicking off this hour. I'm Gary Gamble. It is May 22nd, which is the 142nd day of the year. And today is National Vanilla Pudding Day, World Goth Day. If you play solitaire, it is National Solitaire Day. It is also Buy a Musical Instrument Day, along with Pac-Man's birthday. This date is honored because it marks the day the arcade game was first shown to the general public in Japan. It is also Don't Fry Day, not Friday, Don't Fry Day, also known as National Heat Awareness Safety Day. That is being observed today also. Sunny, high 20 today, by the way, El Nino is expected to lessen the number of tropical storms and hurricanes in the Atlantic this year. The Canadian Hurricane Center is predicting a slightly below average hurricane season because of this disruptive climate pattern. Just something for you to keep in mind. Stay with us. Going to update sports and the Montreal winning game last night. Also got some more entertainment news and some trending stories that you need to know about. Here's Shawn Mendes on Light 106.7.

Play 106.7 with Prince in 1999. Playing the lottery tonight? Well, Lotto Max, the jackpot is $10 million. Plus, of course, there are 10 $100,000 separate prizes. Lotto 649 gold ball draw for Saturday, the main prize, $12 million. Now we have these stories. If you're a mustard lover, French's is going viral because they're releasing a first-of-its-kind green mustard. Natural ingredients give the mustard its green color. The mustard was inspired by the Despicable Me franchise. It'll be available for a limited time starting on June 1st. And also, UPI says a bear recently wandered up to a doorbell camera in New Jersey. The bear pressed the bell with its snout. It and another bear then wandered off because no one answered the door. In other sort of related news, a kangaroo was on the loose in Elmendorf, Texas. It was a runaway kangaroo, obviously. Police posted, "We have officially arrested the kangaroo on the loose. No further hopping through the city at this time is expected." No one knows where the kangaroo came from or how it even escaped. Right now, back to the music. Here's Paul Janz on Light 106.7.

0: Light 106.7, Every Little Tear from Paul Janz. I'm Gary Gamble, taking a look at your weather forecast for this weekend. Nice today. Sunny and a high of 20 degrees. UV index will be 7. Tonight, clear and a low of 7. Tomorrow, Saturday, mainly sunny, but a little bit of cloud in the afternoon and 21 for the high. And Sunday, we're getting periods of rain and it's dropping down to 13. Right now, it is 9 degrees. NHL playoffs, good night for the Montreal Canadiens in Game 1 of this series. They beat Carolina in Carolina, 6-2. They jumped out to a 4-1 lead in the first period and never looked back. NHL playoffs continue tonight. Oh, by the way, Game 2 is tomorrow night in Carolina with Montreal. NHL playoffs tonight is Vegas at Colorado at 8 p.m. Vegas leads that series 1-0. World Men's Hockey Championship preliminary round. Canada beat Norway in overtime 6-5. Slovakia 5-1 over Denmark. It was Finland 7-1 over Latvia. And Switzerland 4-1 over Britain. Canada plays again this morning against Slovenia at 10:20 a.m. Toronto Blue Jays beat New York Yankees for the second time in a row, 2-0 last night. CFL preseason is upon us. Ottawa will be here in Montreal tonight for a 7 o'clock start. And reigning NFL Most Valuable Player Matthew Stafford has agreed to a one-year contract extension through the 2027 season with the LA Rams. The deal reportedly is worth $55 million with a potential to increase to $60 million, a raise from his salary for the upcoming season. Some traffic problem updates for you now. Very busy again on the wet Matt West. Is slow St. Michelle into DeCary. Northbound DeCary busy from Jean Talon. Eastbound TransCanada is slow just after Cavendish as you get onto DeCary South. And eastbound 20 in Lachine is heavy at 32nd Avenue. We're taking a break and coming back with Justin Bieber next on Light 106.7. Good morning.
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Light 106.7, weather forecast, sunny and a high of 20 today. Currently, we're sitting at 9 degrees. Well, how about these stories? UK drivers are facing fines of the equivalent of $1,343 if they're caught injecting themselves with GLP-1 medications while they're driving. Law enforcement officials are worried about side effects, including dizziness. Tinder is now pushing live events, including pickleball meetups. One such meetup recently drew a full crowd near Santa Monica. Tinder CEO Spencer Raskoff says the app is looking to move beyond its hookup image. They do more live events and meetups. Here's Katrina and the Waves walking on sunshine on Light 106.7, Montreal's favorites.

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Light 106.7 on this Friday morning. It is May 22nd, back in this date in history. 1892, the toothpaste tube was invented. Ticket to Ride by the Beatles on this date in 1965 was number one. Microsoft released Windows 3.2 on this date in 1990. Johnny Carson made his final Tonight Show appearance in 1992 on this date. And on this date in 1996, Mission Impossible, starring Tom Cruise as super spy Ethan Hunt, debuted in theaters. And it was on this date in 2012, a pair of Queen Elizabeth's underwear were sold for $18,000. The seller apparently found them on a private plane. Celebrating birthdays today include the following athletes and celebrities. Tennis star Novak Djokovic is 39. Former Super Bowl MVP Julian Edelman is 40. Actress Maggie Q, 47. Actress Jennifer Goodwin, 48. Naomi Campbell is 56. Singer Johnny Gill is 60 today. Singer Morrissey, 67. And songwriter who did a lot with Elton John, Bernie Taupin, is 76 years of age today. Now here's CeCe Peniston on Light 106.7. Good morning.

0: Light 106.7, Montreal's favorites. Well, if you're a pizza lover, you might not like this if you're heading down to Philadelphia. At a place called Marina's Pizza Company, they're serving a large white slice for $55. It has a blend of imported Italian cheeses. It is on a gold plate. It comes with a 1 ounce jar of premium caviar, and a mother of pearl spoon is also included. Well, isn't that nice? There you have it. Some traffic problem highlights for you now. There was a delay on the Victoria Bridge because it was down to one lane. However, it seems to be easing up on that bridge there. On Highway 30 westbound, it's moving well as you get onto Highway 10. Northbound to Cary is slow from Sherbrooke up to the Metropolitan. There's a stall on the Met West at Papineau. And eastbound 20 in Lachine is slow at 32nd Avenue. Look at your weather forecast now. Looks like this. Not bad at all. Sunny and a high of 20. Clear and a low of 7 tonight. Tomorrow, mainly sunny, but some clouds in the afternoon and a high of 21. And for some reason, it goes down on Sunday to 13 degrees with rain. Currently, we have just climbed to 10 degrees. Your workday warm-up is coming up at the top of the hour. Right now, we're taking a break and coming back with Genesis next on Light 106.7.
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1: Light 106.7 weather, sunny and a high of 20 today. UV index 7. Tonight clear and a low of 7 degrees. Tomorrow mainly sunny, increasing cloudiness though on Saturday afternoon and a high of 21. And Sunday, periods of rain and 13 degrees. And that's a look at Light 106.7 weather.
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1: Light 106.7 weather, sunny and a high of 20 today. UV index 7. Tonight clear and a low of 7 degrees. Tomorrow mainly sunny, increasing cloudiness though on Saturday afternoon and a high of 21. And Sunday, periods of rain and 13 degrees. And that's a look at Light 106.7 weather.
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2: Light 106.7 weather, sunny and a high of 20 today. UV index, 7. Tonight, clear and a low of 7 degrees. Tomorrow, mainly sunny. Increasing cloudiness, though, on Saturday afternoon and a high of 21. And Sunday, periods of rain and 13 degrees. And that's a look at Light 106.7 weather.
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Santana and Chad Kroeger there with Why Don't You and I on Light at Santa. Happy Friday. We made it to the weekend. Although for some, it was a short week. I always find short weeks end up feeling like a long week, but we are here. And can I say, how about those Habs? What a game last night, showing them we are here to play and win that Stanley Cup. More details coming up, of course. And also enjoy the sunshine today, because for many of us, it'll be the last time we see the sun for a little bit. This weekend, we're seeing some showers for most of us. And also, the temperature

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Justin Bieber, Sorry, on Light 106.7. It's Ann Almeida. Happy Friday. Mainly sunny today, high of 20. I will have your full weekend forecast coming up for you, what you can expect, especially if you're going to be out and about in Montreal. It's going to be so busy. It's the F1 Grand Prix. It's in Montreal this weekend, so you'll get to see the world's fastest cars take to the track, which is so exciting. And at the same time, of course, the Habs will be playing in the Eastern Conference. They played so well last night against Carolina Hurricanes. So Montreal businesses, they're already starting to see and feel the excitement. So the economic boost is going to be incredible just from those two events already. So yeah, if you're going to get out there, just be safe and have some fun.

0: Light weather update.
1: Sunny today, high of 20, clear tonight, low of 4. Tomorrow, mainly sunny, some clouds pushing in the afternoon and a high of 22. And then on Sunday, periods of rain and a high of 16.
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on Light. It's Anna Almeida. Happy weekend to you. Did you catch the Habs game last night? If you did, then maybe you were in a bit of a panic when Carolina scored pretty soon into the first period. But then, obviously, the Canadians came back, showed them that we were here to play, and we beat Carolina 6-2 in Game 1 of the Eastern Conference Final. Game 2 is tomorrow night in Carolina. Also, more hockey action happening this week, and the Memorial Cup kicks off. And the Rockets will be the ones who are hosting the tournament in Kelowna.

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lessons I've learned. One Republic Counting Stars on Light, it's Anna Almeida, and the final episode of The Late Show did air last night with Stephen Colbert. He did casually criticize CBS. He sprinkled it in there, who canceled the show. We know that this was coming since last July, which doesn't make it any easier. Anyways, he thanked his fans and his team during a very heartfelt farewell message. There was a lot of celebrity cameos, a lot of people on social media, some of his celebrity friends also sharing their support, which was really nice for Stephen. And CBS, they did say that the Late Show set is actually going to be donated to the Chicago Museum of Broadcast Communications. And museum officials there say that the set will help visitors learn how the show was made. But will they tell you why the show was canceled?

Drops of Jupiter on Light. It's Anna. Hey, thanks so much for letting me be a part of your day. I love it so much, and I really hope your morning is off to a good start. I hope you had a good night's sleep. If you didn't, you might be interested in hearing about sleep divorce. I know, what a weird segue, but sleep divorce is actually becoming a real trend in relationships, and more people are sharing their experiences online just to normalize it. So basically, more couples are actually choosing separate bedrooms for better sleep and less stress. So if a partner is snoring, or they have different sleep schedules, or they're just restless during the night, it's pushing couples to go to different bedrooms and making them their own. Some who actually are opening up about their sleep divorce, they say that their relationship has actually gotten better because of it, because they're more well rested at the end of the night. So yeah, sleep divorce, it's becoming a real thing when it comes to relationship trends.

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1: Sunny today, high of 20, clear tonight, low of 4. Tomorrow, mainly sunny, some clouds pushing in the afternoon and a high of 22. And then on Sunday, periods of rain and a high of 16.
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Alicia Moffitt, Lay Your Light on Light 106.7. It's Anna Almeida. Happy weekend. And oh my gosh, it's going to be a busy one, especially in the Montreal area, of course, with the F1 series. And we got the Montreal Canadiens. They're playing game two tomorrow night in Carolina, though. But there's going to be a lot of gatherings in support of their second game of the Eastern Conference Final. So let's go, boys. But also tomorrow is another big event happening. So Together for Mental Health is taking place tomorrow, May 23rd. It's happening from 1 till 6 p.m. at the Kirkland Arena in Kirkland, Quebec. It's a free event, so it's free for everyone to attend, young, old. You can bring your kids, make it a family thing. Come out. There's going to be some free food and drinks as well. The event basically is to bring everyone together with the goal of breaking down the stigma associated with mental illness.

your favorite getting together songs. I've been waiting for a girl like you. Your favorite things are good songs. Your favorite It's Over songs. 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

Smith. I don't want to miss a thing on Light. Hey, it's Anna. It is Friday, May 22nd, and Spotify, they're looking to help fans of favorite musicians get a hold of tickets, all right? So basically, they're launching Reserved. So it's a feature that lets artists hold concert tickets for their most loyal fans based on streams, shares, and other platform activity. So if you're a super fan and you play all the songs, you might have the opportunity to get onto this list by your favorite artist. So then that way, you get access to tickets before anybody else does. So the rollout is expected to happen later this summer, so there's still some time if you want to become a super fan. And if you are a super fan of Bruno Mars, well, he is performing his first of five shows, sold out shows in Toronto tomorrow night. And here he is with I

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2: Sunny today, high of 20, clear tonight, low of 4. Tomorrow, mainly sunny, some clouds pushing in the afternoon, and a high of 22. And then on Sunday, periods of rain and a high of 16.
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Deb with their hit Whitney on Light 106.7. It's Ann Almeida. Happy Friday. Some sad news if you are a fan of the TV show Emily in Paris. I am. Well, the show is officially coming to an end after season 6, which is currently shooting in Greece right now. So Lily Collins is the one who posted the news on social media. She says, "I can't wait for all the magic ahead and to celebrate our final season with you in the most chic way yet. And I can't wait myself. I do love the show, but it makes sense. She's no longer Emily in Paris. She's a Globetrotter." So yeah, I could see it ending after 6 seasons, which is a pretty good run, of course. And if you're looking for a new movie to watch this weekend, well, Star Wars The Mandalorian Grogu is in theaters now.

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1: Counting Crows, Mr. Jones on Light at San Almeida, and a 99-year-old Texas woman. She has set a new Guinness World Record. She is now the oldest person to ever crowd surf. Isn't that cool? I mean, 99, that is what I hope to be like at her age if I'm ever so lucky to get there. Her name is Pauline Canna, and she was taped at the Austin County Fairgrounds crowd surfing during a concert. So cool. Concert goers, they were so amazing. They actually held her on a stretcher above their heads, passing her along to everyone at the concert. So she was able to get that new Guinness World Record for the oldest person to crowd surf.

Olivia Dean, Man I Need on Light. Well, guess what? According to the Daily Star, they say Russia's space program is so cash-strapped that they are selling ad space on their rockets just to make some extra money. So foreign partners, they pulled funds after the Ukraine invasion. So now banks, radio stations, and coffee houses are their main advertisers. I don't know why, but

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1: Sunny today, high of 20, clear tonight, low of 4. Tomorrow, mainly sunny, some clouds pushing in the afternoon and a high of 22. And then on Sunday, periods of rain and a high of 16.
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Mackenzie Porter these days on Light 106.7. It's Anna Almeida, and if Montreal couldn't get any busier this weekend with everything that's happening, I just wanted to let you know, in case you were interested, all right, the FIFA World Cup 18-karat gold trophy is in town, all right? They're going to be in Montreal. So today you can see it live in person at CF Montreal Stadium. Hopefully you were able to pre-book so you can get in there and take in that 18 karat gold trophy. Oh my gosh, imagine holding it. I don't know if you can, but it would be pretty cool. Anyways, they do allow some walk-ins, I believe, but only if it's not overwhelming when it comes to all those who did pre-book to get in line so they could see it. So just keep that in mind if you're interested. The FIFA World Cup 18 karat gold trophy is on display right now at CF Montreal Stadium.

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1: Ed Sheeran, Shape of You on Light. It's Anna. And if you've ever wondered why the majority of people are right-handed, there are some answers. A new study from the University of Oxford suggests that hand preference may be linked to how humans evolved to walk upright. Researchers say that hand preference actually begins before birth and continues developing through adolescence, and environmental and development factors may also play a role. So if you've ever wondered why more people are right-handed than left, that's what you are.

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1: Sunny today, high of 20, clear tonight, low of 4. Tomorrow, mainly sunny, some clouds pushing in the afternoon and a high of 22. And then on Sunday, periods of rain and a high of 16.
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I still do that dance every single time, hand in the air, waving it back and forth. 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It's Anna Almeida and a Michigan Amazon driver. She quit mid-shift. I kid you not, she had had enough. She started throwing packages out from her delivery van. She was yelling when officers showed up. Obviously, people called 911 because what a disturbance, and their packages were just getting flung around like there were nothing. Anyways, Amazon temporarily appointed a sergeant and two other officers to become their delivery driver. So everything, all the packages were then delivered on time by then. What a time.

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Cruise, Dynamite on Light. It's Anna. And have you heard of the saying, can anxiety? It is something that's gaining a lot of traction. And this is why, according to news.com, they say a global aluminum shortage is hitting soft drink makers. So shelves are starting to thin out because of the shortage. And the shortage is due to the U.S.-Iran war. So now people who can't find their favorite pop on shelves, they say they're experiencing can anxiety.

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Mark and the Funky Bunch. Good vibrations. On light. Hey, it's Anna. Happy Friday. Well, if you've ever used Tinder, you know it sort of has a reputation of being the hookup app, right? Well, now Tinder is looking to push past that image. So they're looking to host more live events, including pickleball meetups, okay? The CEO for Tinder, his name is Spencer Raskoff, and he says the app is looking to move beyond the hookup image it is so associated with. So live events is the way to go. And they're hoping that that will change the brand and more people will enjoy using it, not just for hookups, but to find real love matches.

0: to me.
1: Light weather update.
2: Sunny today, high of 20, clear tonight, low of 4. Tomorrow, mainly sunny, some clouds pushing in the afternoon and a high of 22. And then on Sunday, periods of rain and a high of 16.
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2: Options on Light 106.7. It's Anna Almeida. Happy Friday. So tonight and every weeknight, actually, at 8 o'clock, Richard actually takes you through a journey of the greatest 80s hits. Yeah, so it's the 80s at 8 with Richard, and it's honestly one of the best decades. It was so loud, big hair, bold makeup. It was just so much fun. I just feel like we don't have enough color like we used to in our lives. Anyways, he's going to take you through some of the biggest hits from the 80s, and you'll get to hear songs like this one. Here's Jack and Diane now on Light.

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Donna Lewis, I love you always forever. On Light, it's Ann Almeida. Happy Friday. When I say Zach Morris, Kelly Kapowski, AC Slater, what comes to mind? Saved by the Bell, right? Of course. Well, General Mills is actually releasing Saved by the Bell themed cereal boxes featuring our favorite characters from the show. The collaboration celebrates Box Tops for Education, which has actually helped raise nearly $1 billion for schools over the last 30 years, which is pretty incredible. So the box designs will include things like the Bayside Tiger stickers and references, of course, to where they would hang out, which was at the Max. So yeah, I'm not sure if they'll be in stores, but maybe you can get them online. So yes, Saved by the Bell themed cereal box is coming with Zach Morris and Kelly Kapowski right on the box.

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1: Sunny today, high of 20, clear tonight, low of 4. Tomorrow, mainly sunny, some clouds pushing in the afternoon and a high of 22. And then on Sunday, periods of rain and a high of 16.
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Alicia Cara, Scars to Your Beautiful, and Light 106.7 is Ann Almeida. Today is Friday, May 22nd, and I want to throw it back to this day, but in 2012, a pair of Queen Elizabeth's underwear were sold on this day back then for $18,000. $18,000, that's how much her panties went for, our late Queen Elizabeth. The seller actually found them while on a private plane. Listen, I have never flown on a private plane. I've flown on regular planes just like everybody else, and I've never found anything, nor do I ever want to find anybody's panties.

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Carly Rae Jepsen, Call Me Maybe on Light. It's Anna. Happy Friday. Thanks so much for having me on. I really appreciate it. And I hope the day's treating you well. So pretty cool news about Caitlin Clark, the WNBA superstar, of course. She has actually surpassed LeBron James in basketball jersey sales, this according to Fanatics list. So that's amazing. She now ranks second only to NBA superstar Steph Curry. So that's a pretty cool thing to say. And keeping with women's basketball, the Toronto Tempo's next home game is actually tomorrow, and they are playing Portland. So let's go, ladies.

Taylor Swift, the fate of Ophelia on Light, it's Anna. Well, Prince William, sometimes he can be like the rest of us because he hopes that he can score an invite to Travis and Taylor's upcoming wedding. And he admitted that during an interview today, actually. He talked about how his kids are also big Swiftie fans, especially daughter Princess Charlotte. And this after they attended Taylor's, what he said, amazing Eras Tour back in 2024. So since then, big Swiftie fans, and now he's hoping to score an invite to their wedding. And why not? Why wouldn't you have somebody royal at your wedding? Unless you think it might take away from you. Well, we'll see what happens there, if you'll get that invite or not. And he also opened up about, of course, his wife, Princess Catherine. And he said that during her cancer journey, he is just so proud of everything and so proud of her. She's an amazing mom, he says, an amazing wife, and literally our family couldn't cope without her. So she's been absolutely stunning and brilliant. So yeah, so sweet. They don't usually open up to that extent. So it was really nice to hear.

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2: Sunny today, high of 20, clear tonight, low of 4. Tomorrow, mainly sunny. Some clouds pushing in the afternoon and a high of 22. And then on Sunday, periods of rain and a high of 16.
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Kelly Furtado, fellow Portuguese right there. We'll say it right on Light 106.7. It's Ana Almeida. And of course, this weekend is a big weekend. We have the F1 circuit in Montreal. So you can really take in all the festivities. They've added a full concert lineup, which is pretty exciting, kicking off tonight, running all weekend long. So you'll be able to see acts like Simple Plan, Bryan Adams, Alicia Cara, The Beaches, the list goes on. And last year, there was more than 350,000 fans that attended, and they're expecting more this time around. With that being said, because of the Grand Prix, the Canadians game, and everything else, there's a lot of construction projects also happening in the city. So, yeah, the best suggestion would be take public transit if you can, because you're going to see some heavy traffic in parts of the city this weekend because of all of that. But it's going to be so much fun.

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1: You know, we could just go up there and hang out.
0: Like, open the fridge and stuff, and there already be foods laid out for us with little pre-wrapped sausages and things.
1: Mm.
0: They have pre-wrapped sausages, but they don't have pre-wrapped bacon.
1: Well, can you blame them?
0: Yeah.

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Ed Sheeran, Shivers on Light. It's Anna. And does your partner still give you shivers? Like, you know, those nice butterflies. And I know butterflies fade after you've been together for a while, but are you happy? The reason I ask, a new study was done, and it revealed that 33% of adults believe that they have settled for their current romantic partner. Yeah, they're just like, that's fine. Yeah, I've settled. Not a big deal. And they broke it down between men and women, and 35% of women feel that they've settled for the person in their life or their partner, compared to the 31% of men who admitted that they've settled for their partner. I don't know what to make of this.

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1: Sunny today, high of 20, clear tonight, low of 4. Tomorrow, mainly sunny, some clouds pushing in the afternoon and a high of 22. And then on Sunday, periods of rain and a high of 16.
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Shakira, Wyclef Jean, Hips Don't Lie on Light 106.7. It's Ann Almeida. Today, a big day for Miley Cyrus. She is officially becoming the first person born in the 1990s to receive a star on the Hollywood Walk of Fame, and she's going to be honored with it today. And on hand will be Donatella Versace. I didn't realize they were good buds, but apparently they are, and Donatella is going to be there to help present this star for Miley, so pretty

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Bruno Mars locked out of heaven on Light. He'll be starting his first of five nights in Toronto Rogers Stadium tomorrow night and selling out all of them. Just incredible. Dave Creelman here. It's Friday afternoon. Loving that. And here we go into a May weekend.

Backstreet Boys, I Want It That Way. Dave Grohl here the other day, we were talking about the fact that a lot of us argue about how to do the dishes, whether it's load the dishwasher or just do the dishes in the sink or not leave dishes in the sink. I was saying, we've pretty much got to figure it out at our house. But then the other night, I realized it's 11:30 and I walked by the kitchen and thought, oh, I guess I'm doing the dishes tonight. So I guess that's how we cope with ours. I thought it was pretty funny. One way or the other, it gets done.

0: Light weather update.
1: Sunny today, high of 20, clear tonight, low of 4. Tomorrow, mainly sunny, some clouds pushing in the afternoon and a high of 22. And then on Sunday, periods of rain and a high of 16.
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1: 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Yeah, this is happening tomorrow at Kirkland Arena. 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Again, this is 1-6. 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

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Your favorite things are good songs. I think I want to marry you. Your favorite it's over songs. We are never, ever getting back together. 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

Brittany, baby, one more time on light. So has the cost of fuel changed your plans for travel or expenditures elsewhere, whether it's buying other things, nice-to-haves or need-to-haves? Yeah, a lot of people are making alterations to the budget simply because of the price of gas. Now, we have not done that quite yet. No major road trips coming up just yet, but yeah, I could see where it gets tight. And sure, we had a little drop the other day, and it could just go back up again, and some experts are saying, Dan McTagg and the experts are saying, this summer could go up quite a bit. So up and down, it's just very frustrating. But here's hoping. You got a full tank and an open road and the weekend ahead.

0: Light weather update.
1: Sunny today, high of 20, clear tonight, low of 4. Tomorrow, mainly sunny, some clouds pushing in the afternoon and a high of 22. And then on Sunday, periods of rain and a high of 16.
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Well, it certainly is. Michael Bublé on Light. Dave Creelman here. Well, here is hoping that you are not about to head into a Friday afternoon meeting. Nothing worse than someone calling a meeting on Friday afternoon. And if you just called that meeting, no offense, but come on. And if you happen to be going into a meeting or any meeting coming up, do you take the time to doodle? I remember I haven't been in a sit-in long meeting for a long time, but I used to doodle all the time. And they say doodling has been shown to offer several cognitive benefits, including improved memory, stress relief, enhanced concentration, and a boost in creativity. Yeah, I always doodled every time I was in a meeting. Now, you got to be careful you're not doodling, a picture of your boss's face or whoever's running the meeting. That's a whole other thing.

Sabrina Carpenter, Espresso, Dave Krillman here. Well, summer's coming up and summer vacation and holidays. Maybe you're going out and about with family, going to festivals and summer events. And you know, if you got young ones, you always got to worry about losing them in a crowd, right? And make sure you hang on to mommy's hand and this and that. Or you can tie a balloon to them, a helium balloon. You can see where they're walking through the crowd. That's one trick I saw years ago. But it's always a worry, especially when you have little ones around. Here's an idea from a mom blogger. She said, you and your family should wear the exact same color, bright colors, so you're all dressed the same, so that in a crowd, you can turn and see that bright blue shirt, and you know, there they are, you know, just in case you get separated for a second in a crowd. I think it's a great idea, although you have to be careful because it's a slippery slope between, you know, you and your special someone having matching tracksuits and going out for your nightly walks.

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2: Tonight, clear and a low of 7. Tomorrow, sunshine and 21. Sunday, looks like a good chance for rain and a high of 13.
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Dave Grillman here. 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

See ya, Cheap Thrills on Light. Dave Freeman here. We're getting near the end of the school year for the junior and senior kids. And it's getting to be that time. I'll be studying for exams soon and culminating and all that kind of stuff. And I saw this. This is kind of cute. It's kids share ideas about science. And I'll tell you right now, some of these answers are better than anything I could have come up with in science in grade 6 or 10 or whatever. I love this. You can listen to thunder after lightning and tell how close you came to getting hit. And if you don't hear it, you got hit. So never mind. When people run around and round in circles, they say they're crazy. When planets do it, we say they're orbiting. Well, that's interesting, too. And most books now say our sun is a star, but it still knows how to change back into a sun in the daytime. I love it. These make more sense than my science class. A vibration is a motion that cannot make up its mind which way it wants to go. I love it. Kids say the darndest things, and you know what? They're not wrong.

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1: Tonight, clear and a low of 7. Tomorrow, sunshine and 21. Sunday, looks like a good chance for rain and a high of 13.
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Dave Grillman here. 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She'll get you up to date with what's going on and what's happening in West Island today.

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Garcia and David Guetta, Titanium on Light. Dave Grohl on air Friday afternoon. Time for a little fun. How about a pop quiz? I got a question for you, and I'll have the answer for you inside 10 minutes or so. Something to consider on your drive home. Maybe you got an early afternoon and starting the weekend. Think about this. When it comes to communication and technology, only a third of people still do this. What do you think it is? When it comes to communication and technology, a third of us do this still. Only a third. What is it?

Santana, Rob Thomas, smooth on light. Dave Creelman here. Well, the pop quiz question today was, when it comes to technology and communication, only a third of us still do this. What is it? Did you say listen to voicemails? Yeah, don't even bother with that. Nobody's doing that. They see the number, they missed a call, they call you back or they text you. What's up? People just aren't listening to voicemails anymore. What is happening? Everything changes so quickly. I know it. Hey, happy belated birthday to Jane Wiedlin, a guitarist, singer-songwriter, and part of the Go-Go's. She celebrated this week.

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1: Tonight, clear and a low of 7. Tomorrow, sunshine and 21. Sunday, looks like a good chance for rain and a high of 13.
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Yes, let's get out of here. 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Are you barbecue side? Are you there yet? You clicking the tongs? 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You got some chicken, got some brats, got some steaks going. Oh, I know. It's so great. It feels like summer. Well, some days it's been up and down this week. It's so crazy, but yeah, loving it and loving the soundtrack too.

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1: Tonight, clear and a low of 7. Tomorrow, sunshine and 21. Sunday, looks like a good chance for rain and a high of 13.
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Dave Krillman here. 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

Serena Ryder, Stampa on Light. Dave Grillman here. Well, it's the weekend. You going to spend any time with your hobbies, or perhaps you're a collector? Maybe you're going garage sailing, looking for that perfect piece for your collection. There are some interesting ones. I mean, we all have different interests, right? Well, this person in Michigan, his name's John French, and he has a collection of wet wipes. He's the owner of the Moist Towelette Museum, which he runs out of a corner office at the Abrams Planetarium in Lansing, Michigan. Perhaps you've been there. French has hundreds of individually wrapped moist towelettes from every continent except Antarctica. Ooh, well, there's a challenge. He has collected more than 1,000. Man, you know what? As I say, people have different interests and collect different things. That one I'd never heard before, but he's got an entire museum dedicated to it. You working on anything like that?

Hozier Too Sweet on Light. Dave Krillman here. Do you have any difficulty with spelling any particular words? I was saying the other day, I spell the same words wrong all the time. I'll try and think of it in a second. I can't remember now, but I type it wrong. It's just a muscle memory where I just type the wrong words. There are a number of words that many people have difficulty with. And this survey from Unscrambler website analyzed Google search data from January through May. And this was an American study, but I think this would be similar for North America. And favorite was misspelled. Well, they've already got that wrong if they're spelling it without a U. So there's that. Through was also a word of difficulty. Business, tomorrow, because, and definitely, all the biggest words that were misspelled according to Google searches and this survey. Beautiful, niece, and separate. Do you know what's funny? I was just thinking, I use Google for spell checking more than anything else. Rather than searching for something, I just type the word into the Google search and see how I'm doing.

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0: 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Your favorite new favorites. It's me. Hi. I'm the problem, it's me. And everything in between. 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
1: Shine bright like a diamond. Shine bright.

Rihanna, Diamonds on Light. Dave Krillin here. Well, here's hoping you get to do everything you desire this weekend. And for different people, it's different things. For some, staying in and doing as little as possible is a dream weekend. For others, it's doing as much as possible. And if that describes each of you in your relationship, then that can be a tricky household. And that's sometimes the case at our place. Like, hey, what are you doing this weekend? Nothing. And I can't wait. What are you doing? We're doing this, this, this, this, this, and that. And yeah, sometimes I look at the calendar and go, okay. Well, here's hoping you have a great weekend.

0: 1-800-926-7.
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